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I got drive, I don't need a car. 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

happy Monday. Can you believe it? I can't believe it. It felt like a blink of an eye. It's unfair, unreasonable, and I want a refund. Yeah, I said it. I want a weekend refund. Good morning. It's Callie. You're listening to Callie and Company. And

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One highlight from your weekend. What was your highlight? My highlight, I will tell you, one of my friends, shout out Miguel,

0: sorry, it's late, but you want to go on the boat? I'm like, yes. Me and Des are there. You do not have to ask anything else. We will bring the snacks. We will bring everything else needed. You got the boat. We got you. Well, it was a great weekend, and I hope you had just as fun, even if you were just sitting on the couch chilling, because that was my other plan. And that's also a great plan. It's Callie. We're starting this morning. Tell me one good thing from your weekend. 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
2: Good morning, everyone, and happy Monday to you all. Let's get a look at your forecast here for the week ahead, starting with today. We'll see a partly to mostly cloudy sky with a few storms possible this afternoon. Chance of rain just around 30%, high temperature of 83. Then tonight, we'll clear the skies on out. Temperatures should drop down to the mid-50s for overnight lows. And tomorrow, looking amazing.

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Nadine, so easy to fall in love. Good morning, it's Callie. I can fall in love with summer every day. Hey, coming up next, we'll find some stuff for you to do this week and throughout this weekend. What's up locally? Thanks to Champagne Today, coming up next. We go.

5. It's time for What's Up Locally. And there's a lot happening this week. We're kicking off June. Thank you, June, for being here. We need you, honey. Tonight is Family Game Night. Kicking off Pride nice and strong with Uniting Pride Family Game Night happening at the Urbana Free Library. 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
3: good morning, I'm Elizabeth Hess with your Shane Bannon Today News Update. Law enforcement officers and community members recently honored former Tilton Police Chief Stephen Cornett. A multi-agency escort accompanied a procession bringing Cornett home following a fatal Champaign County crash. Supporters lined portions of the route to pay their respects. Officials say the tribute reflected Cornett's long service and impact on the communities he served. Champaign police are investigating two separate overnight shooting incidents after two victims sought treatment at a local hospital. One victim is a teenager, while the other is an adult man. Authorities have not announced arrest and continue gathering evidence. Anyone with information is encouraged to contact investigators or submit anonymous tips through Crime Stoppers. Champaign County Crime Stoppers reports more than 100 bookings during the week of May 23rd through May 29th. Tuesday recorded the highest number of arrests, including numerous assault and battery charges. Authorities say the report provides a snapshot of law enforcement activity and reminds residents to report suspicious activity.
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morning. You're listening to Callie and Company on Mix 94.5. And happy Monday. We made it from the weekend. Let's start today off right. And listen, I saw that today was nothing other than National Dinosaur Day. So that's what I want to talk about. It's Dinosaur Day. Dinosaurs haven't been around for a long time. But let's talk about them. Okay, this is actually what inspired me. I saw that it was National Dinosaur Day, but somebody said that most Americans cannot name, like, more than a few dinosaurs. Can you? 351-9494. Now, don't go to Google. Just call me if you think you can name some. I can name... Okay, hold on. Let me see. The T-Rex? I don't know the full name for a T-Rex. Don't make fun of me now. Rhino? Is that a dinosaur? Hold on. I'm actually afraid to tell you this right now. Like, I don't even know exactly what dinosaurs, like, what classifies as a dinosaur. Hold on. A velociraptor? That's a dinosaur. A T-Rex?

0: 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Is it? Or is that just a modern day dinosaur? I don't know. Okay, rhino's off the list. I think I can only name two dinosaurs. What about you? How many dinosaurs can you name? That is our question of the day today. How many dinosaurs can you name? I'm going to pull up a dinosaur, like, reference guide. We'll see how many you can name. I know you're going to beat me. 351-9494.
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94.5. Good morning. It's Callie and Company, and it's time for The Buzz. I got a little too busy this weekend, and I did not see the back rooms. I cannot wait to see the back rooms, but there's already some really good news about the film. If you've seen it and want to give me your rating, text me, 351-9494. But the director is 20 years old, Kane Parsons. He's the youngest director ever to top the domestic box office at 20 years old. Go Kane! Congratulations. It made more than $81 million this weekend. It's a horror movie. Way to go. I like watching horror films more in the summer than I do in the fall, in the winter, because it scares me more. But this record is not scary. Way to go to Kane Parsons. The previous record holder was Josh Trank. He was 27 years old when his sci-fi film Chronicle debuted at number one way back in 2012. But some folks are still saying that Obsession is better. I don't know. I haven't seen either, so I'm not going to comment. But they both seem awesome. I've seen a few reviews on Obsession, and some are claiming it's their favorite horror movie, like second to Hereditary. That is huge. Like, just that statement alone made me go, I don't know about all that, but I can't wait to see it. I'm excited. If you've seen either, please give me a review, 351-9494.

Because Love Island kicks off tomorrow. They've already had a contestant kicked off. Season 8 premieres tomorrow. And one contestant, before we even knew who the contestants were, has already been kicked off. So I guess people found the contestants. I saw an unofficial announcement of who they were. Her name looked like it was Vasanya Montgomery. People went through her social medias and they found her saying something she should not have said, a racial slur. So she's already been kicked off. Love Island has already put a statement out. And I'm over here like, wow, what? This is a trend recently. I think it happened once or twice.

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And coming up next, guess what? We're playing trivia. Your chance at $25 to Baxter's American Girl in Champagne. 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

0: 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You can call me or you can text me this morning, 351-9494. Just be the first person to get it right, and you'll get $25 to Baxter's American Grill in Champaign. I'd love to send you to lunch or dinner. Today's question, close to 40% of people would rather put this on a biscuit than gravy. What do you think it is? Close to 40% of people would rather put this on a biscuit rather than gravy. What do you think it is? You can call me or text me, 351-9494. This is your chance at dinner, maybe some lunch on me to Baxter's American Grill in Champaign. Today's question, close to 40% of people would rather put this on a biscuit than gravy. What they putting on the biscuit? 351-9494. Good luck.
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2: Good morning, I'm Elizabeth Hess with your Champaign Today News Update. Champaign-Urbana has now posted 15 consecutive months of year-over-year job growth. State labor data shows more jobs were added in April compared to the same month last year. However, unemployment also increased, reaching 3.8%, the largest year-over-year increase among Illinois metro areas. Drivers in Champaign should prepare for delays as lane closures begin on Prospect Avenue. The project affects the stretch between Springfield and John Street. City officials say one lane in each direction will remain open while repairs are completed. The work is expected to last 5 to 6 weeks, and motorists are encouraged to allow extra time. The American Red Cross is urging residents to donate blood and platelets as supplies decline heading into the busy summer trauma season. Officials say fewer donation appointments have been scheduled in recent weeks, raising concerns about maintaining adequate inventories. Eligible donors are encouraged to make appointments soon to help hospitals meet expected demand. Illinois football coach Brett Bielema and several Fighting Illini players will participate in Illini Night at Wrigley Field tomorrow night. Bielema is scheduled to lead the seventh inning stretch while defensive lineman

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0: Good morning. It's Callie and Company. We're playing trivia like we do every single morning. Your chance at $25 to Baxter's American Grill in Champaign. You can text or call me 351-9494. Today's question. Close to 40% of people would rather put this on a biscuit than gravy. What do you think it is? 351-9494. Close to 40% of people would rather put this on a biscuit than gravy. What is your guess? You can call me or text me. Good morning. 351-9494. Christy, Christy, what's your guess?
1: Butter.
0: Butter. Ooh, butter on a biscuit. Delicious, but that's not it.
1: All right, thank you.
0: It's not butter on the biscuit. It's a good old classic. Good morning, Hannah. Hannah and D-Land, what's your guess?
2: My guess is jelly or jam.
0: Jelly or jam. Ooh, delicious, but that's not it.
2: Thank you.
0: Try again, Hannah. All right, today's question. Close to 40% of people would rather put this on a biscuit than gravy. What would they rather put on a biscuit? Crystal.

Apple says apple butter. Ooh, yum. Mm. It's not apple butter. Someone says ketchup. 309 said ketchup. No, I'm not trying to yuck your yum. I'm sorry, but no, it's not ketchup. What do you think it is? 351-9494. We got 84 guesses for jelly or jam. Unfortunately, it's probably more than that that want the jelly or the jam. Today's question, close to 40% of people would rather put this on a biscuit than gravy. What do you think it is? 351-9494. Good luck.

0: Mix 94.5, good morning. You're listening to Callie and Company. We're playing trivia. Your chance, the same chance you have every single weekday for $25 to Baxter's American Grill in Champaign. So you can call or text 351-9494 as soon as you think you know the answer. And today's question, close to 40% of people would rather put this on a biscuit than gravy. What do you think it is? 351-9494. What do you think they'd rather put on a biscuit than gravy? 351-9494. 722 says sausage. Put sausage on the biscuit. Mm-hmm. It's not sausage, but I appreciate that guess. That makes so much sense. You know, make a sausage biscuit. We got a lot of jams and jellies. It's not jams and jellies. I'm starting to see the first winner, the answer. I'm seeing it a lot, but I got to find the first person that got it right. Coming in at 724, Clarissa with honey. It is honey. Way to go, Clarissa. You were the first person to get it right this morning. 40% of people say they'd rather put honey on a biscuit than gravy. Mmm, delicious. So congratulations, Clarissa.
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0: Happy Monday. It's Callie. You're listening to the Mindfulness Minute. It's Monday. I hope you're feeling good this Monday. Coming off a weekend, take it slow. Enjoy the start to a new month. And as you're beginning your month, depending on who you are, sometimes people like to plan ahead. Some people don't like to plan ahead. I want to encourage you to invite some spur of the moment into your life. Some catch me off guard. Some random exciting moves or experiences that you didn't plan. Allow us this summer to feel like a summer. Now I get it, we're working full time. But on those days off and the days you have a chance to be with family and to be with friends, I hope you go for it. Even if the house is a little messy, even if you still haven't made it to the grocery store, you're gonna get there. And you are going to feed them, kids. You're going to feed yourself. I want you to enjoy and be in the moment. I get it, because I'm the type of person, I like to have things in order and I like to have things ready. But also, I like to have fun and I like to show up for the people in life when it matters, especially when it inconveniences me. Sometimes, you know, those are the best times and the best moments of connection. So, since we're kicking off a new month, give yourself a challenge this month. Even if things aren't perfectly ready or in order, if you have the chance to go live, whether it's with your friends or your family, or maybe to experience something new on your own, that you will do it, that you will say yes. I believe in you. Enjoy yourself this month. It's Callie. 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Love ya.
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2: Good morning, everyone, and happy Monday to you all. Let's get a look at your forecast here for the week ahead, starting with today. We'll see a partly to mostly cloudy sky with a few storms possible this afternoon. Chance of rain just around 30%, high temperature of 83. Then tonight, we'll clear the skies on out. Temperature should drop down to the mid-50s.
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0: 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You can go. I sat down and chatted with Cam Pepper, the marketing manager of Longview Bank, who is helping put on this free medical clinic. And he says that people will come from different counties to be a part and to get the care that they need, whether you need dental, you need vision, or maybe you need a checkup, like a physical exam. You know, they don't ask for insurance. They don't ask for payment. Just go get checked up and see if they can take care of you on the spot. June 13th and 14th. The clinic opens up at midnight on Friday night. That's hard to explain. 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So the line starts forming overnight. So don't be afraid to go out there with your car, with your chair. 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
2: Good morning. I'm Elizabeth Hess with your Shambanna Today News Update. Law enforcement officers and community members recently honored former Tilton Police Chief Stephen Cornett. A multi-agency escort accompanied a procession bringing Cornett home following a fatal Champaign County crash. Supporters lined portions of the route to pay their respects. Officials say the tribute reflected Cornett's long service and impact on the communities he served. Champaign police are investigating two separate overnight shooting incidents after two victims sought treatment at a local hospital. One victim is a teenager, while the other is an adult man. Authorities have not announced arrest and continue gathering evidence. Anyone with information is encouraged to contact investigators or submit anonymous tips through Crime Stoppers. Champaign County Crime Stoppers reports more than 100 bookings during the week of May 23rd through May 29th. Tuesday recorded the highest number of arrests, including numerous assault and battery charges. Authorities say the report provides a snapshot of law enforcement activity and reminds residents to report suspicious activity.
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94.5. Good morning. It's Callie and Company. And it's June 1st, National Flip a Coin Day. Call me and you pick heads or tails. We'll see if you get it right. 351-9494.

0: It's Callie, and it's my vacation week, so I will be gone after Wednesday, so let's have fun this week. And it is June 1st, which is also National Flip a Coin Day. So I got me a coin. Yep, I'm getting it out of my pocket right now. You see it? I know you don't see it. You just have to trust me, okay? You have to believe me and put your faith in me. It is National Flip a Coin Day, so all I need you to do is call me 351-9494. You can guess if we're going to land on heads or we're going to land on tails. And if I land on whatever you guessed, I'll give you a free car sticker. How about that? How about that? Does that sound, like a win? 351-9494. Just call me and tell me heads or tails. I'll flip the coin, and then we'll see what it lands on. Give me one second. Let me do this. Let me pull out my coin so that we can get ready. I'm going to do a test run. How about that? Ooh, pulling out some other stuff. Ooh, I got a good quarter. That's what we need. No pennies, no dimes. We're doing quarters today. Dropping it now. We've got the Ohio 1803. Feels lucky to me. I'm gonna do a practice flip real quick. Ooh, boop. Ooh, I got tails. So that's the first flip. It's National Flip a Coin Day. Text me or call me 351-9494 and I'll flip a coin in your honor. If I flip whatever you guess it'll be, heads or tails, I'll give you a free car sticker. 351-9494.
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Coming up next in the buzz, the box office this weekend. Two horror films going back to back. And a contestant has already been kicked off the island? We'll find out what's going on coming up next in the buzz.

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You're listening to Mix 94.5. And coming up next, we're kicking off Pride Month. I'll tell you what's going on in the area with What's Up Locally, thanks to Shambana Today. Coming up next, here's Harry Styles.

101.5. It's time for What's Up Locally. And there's a lot happening this week. We're kicking off June. Thank you, June, for being here. We need you, honey. Tonight is Family Game Night, kicking off Pride nice and strong with Uniting Pride Family Game Night, happening at the Urbana Free Library. 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

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And man, be careful. Remember that rule about swimming? Don't eat. Make sure you wait at least 20 to 30 minutes before you go swimming after you eat. I agree, especially if you're going on a boat. I didn't listen to that rule this weekend, and I was a little dizzy on the boat, not going to lie. But once I got in the water, everything got better. Ah, thank gosh. But just a reminder, before you go swimming, before you get on the boat, before you do any water activities, let your stomach settle. Like, all the way, not just a little bit. Let it settle all the way. Speaking about boats, shout out to anybody who's got a boat. Because you're loved, all right? You are loved. I was reminding my friend, I have a friend from college who recently got a boat. This feels like we're going to be okay.

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You better help with the sail when they need help. 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Like, you got to know your responsibilities. 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

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No matter how old you are, let the youth in you thrive and enjoy yourself this summer. 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There's a deal half off. You spend

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If you drove around this weekend and were at all on the outskirts of the CU area, a little bit rural, you probably saw some wind turbines, because I saw a lot of them this weekend because I did a lot of driving. And even though I see them all the time, it creeped me out a little bit. We'll talk about it next. Right now, this is Olivia Dean, Man I Need on Mix 94.

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0: Now, I want to preface this that maybe I had too much caffeine this weekend or not enough sleep or both, but this was, I just had a weird experience. It's Mix 94.5. It's Doug. But have you ever noticed you drive just a few minutes outside CU? I'm talking like 5 minutes maybe. And then you start seeing wind turbines everywhere. And don't get me wrong, I do think wind turbines are kind of cool. But is it just me or do they kind of look like some kind of alien technology? Like they're huge and there's just tons of them. And if you've ever been driving around at night and all you can see are those blinking red lights that are on top, tell me that doesn't look like the opening scene from a sci-fi movie. Now, again, maybe I shouldn't have had that second Red Bull, but that's exactly where my brain went. It did. But is there something, like, have you ever seen something completely normal and suddenly felt like it was different? Because wind turbines have been around, but it was just this weekend I thought, it looks like alien stuff. So what's something you look at completely normal for most of your life and then suddenly thought...
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mixed crew because apparently I'm not the only one who thinks that after a while, the wind turbines look a little creepy. It's Mix 94.5. It's Doug. Ashley texted and said, at night, they're absolutely creepy. Thank you. I knew I wasn't the only one. And then Chris texted and said, wait until you stand under one. Well, now I'm never doing that, Chris. Never doing that. Thank you. Not going to do it now. Now that you've said that, why on earth would I bother to do that? No. No. Now I know I'm going to have a nightmare tonight. It's Lady Gaga.

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I'm telling you what, the weather this weekend, amazing. Loved it. However, there's one catch. It's Mix 94.5. It's Doug. And the catch isn't the weather. No, the catch was me and mosquitoes. Because apparently, they're obsessed with me. It's like little mosquito paparazzi chasing down a celeb, and I'm the celeb. I don't understand, but it happens. And then, as if that wasn't bad enough, knowing I have to worry about mosquitoes, I see this article where scientists think that mosquitoes can become attracted to insect repellent because they could associate the chemical DEET, which is what is supposed to keep them away, with a, quote, blood meal. Great, now I'm a blood meal. I'm a blood meal. That's fantastic. Fantastic. I thought I was spraying this stuff on to keep them away. Turns out, maybe I'm just turning on a neon light that says buffet open. I don't know. So here's my question. What's something you found out didn't work as well or the way you thought it did? What was that for you? For me, bug spray. Apparently, it's not keeping them away like I wanted. What is that for

0: them away like I wanted. What is that for you? What's something you found out didn't work as well as you thought? Hit me up. 351-9494. Call me, text me, or just hit me up on social media and let me know.
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0: Guess I'm selfish.
1: It is a Monday. We're not quite to lunch, and maybe you're starting to get a little overwhelmed. But I tell you what, up next, we're going to do a little post-weekend Monday reset. That's next. One Republic Now. 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

0: I don't know about you, but today,
1: Monday,
0: after a weekend following up a short week, I need a bit of a reset, right? So let's do a bit of a reset together, right? A little Monday reset. You do not have to catch up, right? I know it's Monday. I know there's a list. I've got one. And I know there's emails and projects and chores and appointments and about 47 other things that you've been meaning to get to. I get it. But you don't have to catch up on everything today. Just have to start. Pick one thing, do that thing. And then do the next thing. That's enough. You don't have to clear the slate today. Right? So let's take a deep breath. And let's just hit up one thing. And after that,

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Don't forget, Dad, this Father's Day, which is creeping up on us. It's Mix 94.5. It's Doug. And if you want to get something for Dad this Father's Day, maybe some cash. 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Right now, this is Kalani. It's Folded on Mix 94.5.

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I don't know what your relationship with AI is. I have a decent one. I mean, I haven't talked to Random Fact Robot in a while, but I do have a decent relationship with AI. But thanks to AI, us here in Illinois, we've got something to brag about, or at least not be ashamed of. That's next. Ella Langley now on Mix 94.5.

0: I gotta tell you, sometimes it feels like the world thinks we here in Illinois aren't very smart. It's Mix 94.5, it's Doug. But thanks to AI, we can feel a little better about ourselves, because apparently somebody asked AI to rank the states where people are the dumbest and the smelliest. People have too much time on their hands. And no, it wasn't me. That sounds like something I would do. I did not. But here's the good news. We didn't make the top of either list. Yay! Yay us! According to AI, we're officially not dumb, not smelly. I think that's, you know what? We should put that on the welcome sign when you get into Illinois. Welcome to Illinois. We're not dumb. We're not smelly. And I think that kind of recognition, that's what I expect from the internet these days. So yeah. Now, as far as compliments go, is it the best? No. But there could be worse. Have you ever gotten a weird compliment? What was it? Hit me up. 351-9494. What was the weirdest compliment you've ever received? Because I got to be honest, if someone told me I wasn't dumb and wasn't smelling, be okay with that.
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You know, I am constantly bragging about how creative this community is. And coming up next in A Little Bit of Awesome, I have got yet another example. And not just an example, but a way that you can help one of these creative folks. That's next. This is Huntrix Golden. It's Mix 94.5. Why did I say it like that? Golden.

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2: It's not a good idea. It's an awesome idea.
3: It's time now for a little bit of awesome. And this is awesome. You know, I think we have one of the most creative communities going. And as further proof, there are two artists with local ties currently competing in a national art competition. The winner could receive $25,000, featured in Artform magazine, and have their work displayed in LA, which I think is amazing. One of the artists is Joseph Brown. He's from right here in CU. He gave me a shout last week and was like, hey, this is a thing I'm doing. And I'm like, that's amazing, man. I love that. And he even brought up another artist in the area that is running in the running for this competition, John Jansky, who we've worked with in the past. And honestly, I love stuff like this. Because once again, we have so many talented folks here in the area, musicians, artists, writers, performers, creatives of all kind. And quietly, they're just making incredible stuff. And sometimes we forget it or aren't even exposed to it, right? But now we have not one, but two people in the area, in the community, that could be

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I happened to see an article this week that I thought was really intriguing, and yet it did get me thinking. And I want us to be honest, because I think there's two types of people when it comes to vacationing. And I want to figure out which type we are. We'll get into that next. Chapel Row now. It's Good Luck, Babe on Mix 94.5. 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

0: 5 years down the road.
1: Okay, I want us to be honest with ourselves, right? It's Mix 94.5. It's Doug. And the whole reason I'm talking about this is because I saw an article where Atari is building their own hotel. Atari themed and everything, right? And it got me thinking. And I want to know, and I want us to be honest, are you a hotel person or a destination person? Because if I spend a bunch of money traveling somewhere, I

0: property. And I get the feeling that both of us think the other is doing vacation wrong. Right? So let's just be, are we a hotel person or are we a destination person? Or are we a combination depending on where we go? You know what I'm saying? Because if you were going to go to this Atari hotel, that would be the reason you went. I get that. I'm just saying, I don't know if that's enough to suck me into going there. Does that make sense? So let's just be honest. Are you hotel people? Are you a destination people? Let me know.
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I understand. I'm not saying it for that, because what I am saying, though, is that something happened at this funeral that just, it derailed me mid-service. I'll get into that next. This is Noah Kahan Now. It's The Great Divide on Mix 94.5.

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0: So, I don't know if this has ever happened to you, right? But I was at a funeral this weekend for my Aunt Jo. And it was sad, but it was good to see family, so it was those mixes of emotions, right? It's Mix 94.5, it's Doug. But at my Aunt Jo's funeral this weekend, during the service, the pastor was doing a thing where you're remembering all the wonderful things about a person, in this case, my Aunt Jo. And he was talking about the recipes she would bring to church gatherings. And I'm like, yeah, I can see Aunt Jo doing that. Yeah. And then he says, as one of the dishes, he said, wiener salad. And that stopped me in my tracks. He said wiener salad. In my head, I said, excuse me? And he followed it up with, I'm going to have to try making that one. Sir? Excuse me, pastor, sir? I'm going to need more info on that. How? What? How have I made it this long without ever hearing the phrase wiener salad? And if I have heard it, it wasn't in the context of a dish you brought to church. And all I can think about since that time was wiener salad. And part of me wants to know, is this real? Is this a real? Have you ever had wiener salad? Part of me scared to ask that question, but technically I just did. So, is it real? What is this? What is this mystery meal?
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Let me just say thank you, Mixed Crew, for being awesome. Thank you, CU, for being awesome. Because I got more than one text letting me know that apparently, yes, wiener salad is a thing. And I stopped reading after that because I don't want to know what that thing is. At some point, I'll be brave enough to read the recipe, but right now, that's not me. Right now, Teddy Swims, it's Mr. Know-It-All on Mix 94.5.

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I happen to be looking for stuff that's going on this evening, and I found a thing going on this evening that I thought, you know what? I may be doing that right now and not even know it. We'll get into it next. Right now, though, Tame Impala, Dracula on Mix 94.5.

I'm always looking for things that are happening in the area. Because so much is happening, you can't keep tabs on all of it. So you got to look around, right? It's Mix 94.5. It's Doug. And I have seen this before, but it just struck me today. It's happening this evening out at Allerton Park and Retreat Center. 5 to 7, if you're interested. It's the Farm's Silent Book Club. Silent Book Club. Now, here's what I thought about that. Silent Book Club, basically, yes, they do a little bit of discussion beforehand about what they're reading. Not any particular one book, just what you're reading, and you can give recommendations. But then the bulk of it is, they just hang out and read, right, to themselves. So here's what I was thinking. I think we, you and I, are in a silent book club, right? Because I read books, you read a book, right? We don't talk about it.

0: We need to get t-shirts made. Doug Silent Book Club, and you're in it. Okay, that may, we'll workshop what's on it, but still, I think we're in a club, guys. I really think we are.
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1: 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I feel like now that it's June, it really feels like summer. 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

0: We just talked about how Father's Day is happening this month. 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
1: They say the holy water's watered down, and this town's lost its faith. 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

0: you've got Supergirl, Tom and Jerry. Those are all out. And it's like, yeah, summer blockbusters continue to be a thing every year. So these looking pretty good, or at least, you know, like, oh yeah, that's worth seeing, even if it's not. You know what I mean? It's Mandy. It's Mix 94.5. Let's do Olivia Dean and Lewis Capaldi next.
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0: J-Lo is back and streaming on Netflix starting Wednesday. You've got her starring with Brett Goldstein from Ted Lasso in the romantic comedy called Office Romance. So I'm looking forward to streaming that, whether it's good or not. I love some J-Lo. Michael Jackson, The Verdict, that also starts streaming on Netflix. I think that's going to be a big one. And then you've got a couple of cool documentaries that are going to be out from Earth, Wind, and Fire. That was a documentary done by Questlove, and that starts streaming tomorrow on
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1: Now, if you have kids, could you please confirm or deny this rumor that I heard from my friends in my book club that have children? We were talking about how fun it was back in the day to read books in the summertime, and then you would get that personal pan pizza from Pizza Hut. They say that's back. Of course, Pizza Hut that you can actually dine in with those red cups, very few and far between. Is the program back? If so, can I say that I have a kid just to read the books and get a personal pan pizza? I could also just order one. But I do love that summer reading program. It's Mandy, it's Mix 94.5, Taylor Swift, the Goo Goo Dolls next.
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Harry Styles just voted the most stylish man in the UK under 35. 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

0: going on at libraries this evening, including family game night with Uniting Pride. That's happening at the Urbana Free Library. You've also got Quiet Book Club at the Urbana Free Library and Low-Key Book Club at Tolono Public Library. I'll see you there. I love books. It's Mandy. It's Mix 94.5. I've just had my book club, too, try to get me into, like, listening to books. So I'll tell you how that goes. Somber and Olivia Dean next.
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2: Good afternoon. I'm Elizabeth Hess with your Shambana Today News headlines. Champaign police are asking for the public's help after two separate shooting victims arrived at a local emergency room Saturday night. A 17-year-old and a 36-year-old were treated for gunshot wounds, but investigators have not yet located either crime scene. Anyone with information is urged to contact Champaign police or Crime Stoppers. New state data shows the Champaign-Urbana metro area has recorded 15 consecutive months of year-over-year job growth. However, unemployment rose to 3.8%, marking the largest increase among Illinois metro areas. Officials say the region continues to add jobs despite economic challenges. A local nonprofit is asking residents to help families in need. The Family Room is hosting a donation drive in Champaign, collecting children's clothing, shoes, diapers, books, and other essentials. Organizers say community support helps provide resources for area families throughout the year. For details, check out the Family Room online.

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Dahmer got a couple of dates in St. Louis. He'll be in Chicago as well as he tours the world. 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
1: Temperatures fall into the middle 50s for tonight, with mostly clear conditions showing up for Tuesday. Temperatures getting into the upper 70s, some of us getting into the 80s, low 80s for highs, with mostly sunny skies, winds being from the north and east, clearer as we go into Tuesday night. I'm WCIA 3 meteorologist Adam Sherwinski.
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Pitbull is attempting to break the world record of the largest gathering of people in bald caps, as people love to wear bald caps to Pitbull shows. So if you're going to be in London July 10th, that's what he's trying to do. I would totally be a part of that. It's Mix 94.5. Go.

0: Sometimes you have to go in to renew your driver's license. 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You can do it online. There was this woman in Delaware, 108, which already is an accomplishment, just renewed her driver's license, which means she is good to keep driving until 115. She says the secret to her longevity is staying active. She exercises regularly and maintains a daily routine. Easier said than done. Susan, that's her name. But that's just like incredibly inspiring. It's Mandy. It's Mix 94.5. 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

Ariana Grande giving us a new music video as she gets ready to release her new album at the end of July. She's touring as well because, you know, when you're taking a break from Wicked, yeah, time to get back into the music. It's Mandy. It's Mix 94.5. Justin Bieber on the way after Huntress.

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0: in case you missed it last week, jewelry designer Kendra Scott, which I love her stuff, married country star Zac Brown. They did so in Greece. It was a private ceremony, but I'm sure beautiful because Greece. Anyway, combining their families, they're more than the Brady Bunch, each of them bringing 4 kids into the relationship. They now have a total of 8. So, all right. Extra long table at the holidays. The more the merrier. It's Mandy. It's Mix 94.5. Benson Boone, Tame Impala coming up.
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3: Good afternoon. I'm Elizabeth Hess with your Shambana Today News headlines. Drivers in Champaign should expect delays on Prospect Avenue starting this morning. Lane closures between Springfield Avenue and John Street are underway as road repair work began. One lane in each direction is expected to remain closed for several weeks while crews complete improvements. The American Red Cross is urging eligible donors to give blood as supplies decline heading into the busy summer trauma season. Officials say donations have dropped sharply in recent weeks and are encouraging residents to schedule appointments as soon as possible. 19 Illinois law enforcement officers have received the state's Law Enforcement Medal of Honor. The officers were recognized for acts of bravery that included rescuing people from burning buildings, jumping into icy water, and protecting civilians from armed suspects. The awards were presented in Springfield. And Illinois football coach Brett Bielema and several Fighting Illini players are heading to Chicago for Illini night at Wrigley Field. Bielema is scheduled to participate in the 7th inning stretch, while players will take part

0: Wrigley Field. Bielema is scheduled to participate in the seventh inning stretch, while players will take part in pregame ceremonies during the Cubs game. For full stories on these headlines and more, download our app. It's always local, always free. In the Shane Banner Today Newsroom, I'm Elizabeth Hess.
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2: Temperatures fall into the middle 50s for tonight, with mostly clear conditions showing up for Tuesday. Temperatures getting into the upper 70s, some of us getting into the 80s, low 80s for highs, with mostly sunny skies, winds being from the north and east, clearer as we go into Tuesday night. I'm WCIA 3 meteorologist Adam Schwinski.
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0: It's hard to tell. Are all videos I see AI now, or are they all still actual videos? Because I thought there's no way this can be true. I was watching this viral video of a woman who was ticketed for holding a phone in her right hand while she was driving, which you're like, okay, yeah, safety first. Except she literally doesn't have a right hand. When the police officer pulled her over, he was like, I saw you texting with your right hand. And she lifted up her arm, which does not go past her elbow. And she's like, that's impossible. And he argued with her about it. Anyway, it went to court and the case has been dismissed. But I'm just watching the video in disbelief. Like, what? It's Mandy. It's Mix 94.5. Olivia Rodrigo. Eminem next.
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0: documentary of Britney Spears. Yeah, there's never before seen photos that are being released as part of a BBC art documentary, Britney in 10 Pictures. This was shot in January of 1999 when a photographer was commissioned by People magazine to photograph Britney Spears in her hometown. And a lot of these pictures have never been seen before. And they're going to be a part of this documentary, which is kind of neat. It's Mandy. It's Mix 94.5. Taylor Swift, Bruno Mars next.
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2: Good afternoon. I'm Elizabeth Hess with your Shambana Today News headlines. Champaign police are asking for the public's help after two separate shooting victims arrived at a local emergency room Saturday night. A 17-year-old and a 36-year-old were treated for gunshot wounds, but investigators have not yet located either crime scene. Anyone with information is urged to contact Champaign police or Crime Stoppers. New state data shows the Champaign-Urbana metro area has recorded 15 consecutive months of year-over-year job growth. However, unemployment rose to 3.8%. marking the largest increase among Illinois metro areas. Officials say the region continues to add jobs despite economic challenges. A local nonprofit is asking residents to help families in need. The Family Room is hosting a donation drive in Champaign, collecting children's clothing, shoes, diapers, books, and other essentials. Organizers say community support helps provide resources

0: 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From the Shane Bannon Today Newsroom, I'm Elizabeth Hess.
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1: Temperatures fall into the middle 50s for tonight, with mostly clear conditions showing up for Tuesday. Temperatures getting into the upper 70s, some of us getting into the 80s, low 80s for highs, with mostly sunny skies, winds being from the north and east, clearer as we go into Tuesday night. I'm WCIA 3 meteorologist Adam Scherwinski.
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0: Mix 94.5, it's Mandy. Enjoy the rest of your evening and the 80 degrees that will be around for quite some time because summer hasn't officially started, but now that it's June, it feels like it. It really does. Kelly back tomorrow morning playing Mixed Morning Trivia at 7:20. You get the question right, you get that gift card to Baxter's American Grill. And trivia is fun, let's be honest. I look forward to chatting with you tomorrow afternoon. Bye.
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